0: Wizard. We get back to The Rock right after this.
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9: 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About the shack outside the game. 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

Wizard. We get back to the rock right after this. Crank WICN or get the hell out of the way. The Wizard has spoken.

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0: 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Classic rock that really rocks.
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0: 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You're rocking with The Wizard.

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We'll be right back. 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

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Your neighbors already hate you. We'll be right back. 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

0: You've got a few minutes to run to the fridge for an ice cold brew. 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

0: Classic rock that really rocks. 106.7 WIZN. More tunes coming up from Queen and Bad Company. And we have news about the Champlain Valley Fair. Bret Michaels canceled his performance at the fair. And he's having health issues. So they have a replacement for Bret Michaels. And that is British singer-songwriter John Waite, best known for his song Missing You, which hit number one back in 1984. So John Waite replacing Bret Michaels at the Champlain Valley Fair. You can use your existing ticket to see Michaels to see Waite instead, but refunds will also be available by calling the Champlain Valley Fair.
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8: The unsettled weather continues today with an upper-level low still nearby, so we can expect a few additional showers, though they'll be lighter and more isolated. Otherwise, mostly cloudy this morning with more sun mixing in by afternoon, a high of 74. Tonight, partly cloudy, a low of 58. Tomorrow looks beautiful as high pressure returns, giving us a partly to mostly sunny sky, a high of 80. Thursday, a few pop-up showers and storms likely, especially by afternoon. Otherwise, a mix of sun and clouds, a high of 82 as it turns more humid. I'm NBC5 meteorologist Andrew Grotzky.
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0: Killer Queen on the Wizard 106.7 WIZN. And more classic rock, it really rocks, with Led Zeppelin and Neil Young on the way. And we have another eclipse happening Thursday night. This time it's a lunar eclipse. It's the Blood Moon Lunar Eclipse, just after midnight Thursday night into Friday, and it will be a 96%, well, actually, deep partial eclipse. Just after midnight, nearly 1 billion people in America, the United States, and Central and South America, and Canada will have front row views for the entire eclipse.
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0: Led Zeppelin on the Wizard of Rock, 106.7 WIZN Classic Rock. That really rocks. And The Who won't get fooled again, coming up after we check the WIZN Morning News and Weather from NBC5. And ZZ Top scheduled to play a week from Friday at the Champlain Valley Fair. And getting pretty excited for that show. In the meantime, Bret Michaels has canceled his show, and John Waite has been named as the predecessor for Bret Michaels. That is September 6th at the Champlain Valley Fair, and you can get details and tickets online at WIZN.com.
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5: Good morning, I'm Adrian Pastor. Colchester police are looking for a truck they believe was involved in a hit and run. It happened Sunday night near Bay Road. It's unclear if anyone was hurt. Police are looking for a silver Toyota Tundra. It's likely damaged on the driver's side. Burlington has passed a 10-point safety resolution which calls for state action to address homelessness. City leaders want a 100-bed shelter, a committee to address drug trafficking, and they want VSP patrols back in downtown Burlington. New York State is offering nearly $700,000 to North Country communities to improve cybersecurity for water systems. Last month, the FBI said seven states had attacks on water systems, blaming Iran as a likely culprit. State leaders say there haven't been attacks in New York, but they are taking precautions. The U.S. State Department could soon revoke 200,000 business and tourism visas issued in the last 10 years. This affects B-1 and B-2 visa holders seeking asylum in the U.S. It's not clear how many of these visa holders have actually applied for asylum. For NBC 5 News, I'm Adrian Pastor.
6: The unsettled weather continues today with an upper-level low still nearby, so we can expect a few additional showers, though they'll be lighter and more isolated. Otherwise, mostly cloudy this morning with more sun mixing in by afternoon, a high of 74. Tonight, partly cloudy, a low of 58. Tomorrow looks beautiful as high pressure returns, giving us a partly to mostly sunny sky, a high of 80. Thursday, a few pop-up showers and storms likely, especially by afternoon. Otherwise, a mix of sun and clouds, a high of 82 as it turns more humid. I'm NBC5 meteorologist Andrew Grotsky.
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That really rocks. Buskey here with you. I hope you're enjoying your commute up Shelburne Road or down I-89. Stevie Nicks here on the Wizard of Rock.

0: Metallica on the Wizard 106.7 WIZN, wherever I may roam. 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
6: And now, here's a look at your Wizard weather forecast from NBC5.
7: The unsettled weather continues today with an upper-level low still nearby, so we can expect a few additional showers, though they'll be lighter and more isolated. Otherwise, mostly cloudy this morning with more sun mixing in by afternoon, a high of 74. Tonight, partly cloudy, a low of 58. Tomorrow looks beautiful as high pressure returns, giving us a partly to mostly sunny sky, a high of 80. Thursday, a few pop-up showers and storms likely, especially by afternoon. Otherwise, a mix of sun and clouds, a high of 82 as it turns more humid. I'm NBC5 meteorologist Andrew Grotsky.
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0: One of my favorite ever ZZ Top tunes there, Cheap Sunglasses on The Wizard, 106.7 WIZN, ZZ Top performing The Big One with special guest George Thorogood and the Destroyers at the Champlain Valley Fair on Friday, September 4th. 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

0: Classic Rock, it really rocks. 106.7 WIZN, Pink Floyd there. Hey You, and more Classic Rock coming up. Def Leppard, Rock of Ages, coming up after the NBC5 forecast and the Wizards news from NBC5. So it's almost back to school season. And you know what that means? Pumpkin spice. Right. No, back to school in Vermont's statewide ban on cell phones starts this year. Kids across Vermont will be banned from using smartphones during the school day this year as a new state law takes in effect.
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8: Good morning, I'm Adrian Pastor. Colchester police are looking for a truck they believe was involved in a hit-and-run. It happened Sunday night near Bay Road. It's unclear if anyone was hurt. Police are looking for a silver Toyota Tundra. It's likely damaged on the driver's side. Burlington has passed a 10-point safety resolution which calls for state action to address homelessness. City leaders want a 100-bed shelter, a committee to address drug trafficking, and they want VSP patrols back in downtown Burlington. New York State is offering nearly $700,000 to North Country communities to improve cybersecurity for water systems. Last month, the FBI said seven states had attacks on water systems, blaming Iran as a likely culprit. State leaders say there haven't been attacks in New York, but they are taking precautions. The U.S. State Department could soon revoke 200,000 business and tourism visas issued in the last 10 years. This affects B-1 and B-2 visa holders seeking asylum in the U.S. It's not clear how many of these visa holders have actually applied for asylum. For NBC 5 News, I'm Adrian Pastor.
9: The unsettled weather continues today with an upper-level low still nearby, so we can expect a few additional showers, though they'll be lighter and more isolated. Otherwise, mostly cloudy this morning with more sun mixing in by afternoon, a high of 74. Tonight, partly cloudy, a low of 58. Tomorrow looks beautiful as high pressure returns, giving us a partly to mostly sunny sky, a high of 80. Thursday, a few pop-up showers and storms likely, especially by afternoon. Otherwise, a mix of sun and clouds, a high of 82 as it turns more humid. I'm NBC5 meteorologist Andrew Grotzky.
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And

0: Final countdown from Europe on the Wizard 106.7 WIZN Classic Rock. That really rocks. Your NBC 5 forecast is next. 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
7: The unsettled weather continues today with an upper-level low still nearby, so we can expect a few additional showers, though they'll be lighter and more isolated. Otherwise, mostly cloudy this morning with more sun mixing in by afternoon, a high of 74. Tonight, partly cloudy, a low of 58. Tomorrow looks beautiful as high pressure returns, giving us a partly to mostly sunny sky, a high of 80. Thursday, a few pop-up showers and storms likely, especially by afternoon. Otherwise, a mix of sun and clouds, a high of 82 as it turns more humid. I'm NBC5 meteorologist Andrew Grotsky.
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0: Led Zeppelin on the Wizard of Rock, 106.7 WSEN. More classic rock that really rocks coming up. Styx and Aerosmith on the way. And police out in England are digging up drugs. They dug up drugs at a Creamfield site ahead of a festival. Big festival in Creamfields, Daresbury, Cheshire, England. Thursday, they dug up a bunch of bags. Huge stashes of illegal drugs that they found buried underground at a festival site just days before the event was due to begin. So police are asking anyone who buried a rucksack or holdall, that's what they call backpacks over there, holdall. So if you buried your backpack or your rucksack or your holdall, get in touch with police. If you want it back, about 204 canisters of nitrous oxide, known as laughing gas, and large bags of containing ecstasy, MDMA, and ketamine tablets were dug up by police during a pre-event search of the grounds in England, police said.
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0: Leonard Skinner on The Wizard, 106.7 WIZN. 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That really rocks. More tunes coming up. Bon Jovi, Living on a Prayer is next after we check The Wizard's forecast. 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

0: Mama, I'm coming home from Ozzy Osbourne on the Wizard of Rock. 106.7 WIZN Classic Rock, that really rocks. And Motley Crue is up next, also Steppenwolf, and we are walking to defeat ALS on Saturday, September 26th. 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And, yes, just mark that date on your calendar, September 26th, for a walk to defeat ALS.
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8: The unsettled weather continues today with an upper-level low still nearby, so we can expect a few additional showers, though they'll be lighter and more isolated. Otherwise, mostly cloudy this morning with more sun mixing in by afternoon, a high of 74. Tonight, partly cloudy, a low of 58. Tomorrow looks beautiful as high pressure returns, giving us a partly to mostly sunny sky, a high of 80. Thursday, a few pop-up showers and storms likely, especially by afternoon. Otherwise, a mix of sun and clouds, a high of 82 as it turns more humid. I'm NBC5 meteorologist Andrew Grotsky.
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0: Classic Rock that really rocks, 106.7 WIZA. More classic rock coming up here on The Wizard. You two and Golden Earring on the way. And I don't know what's going on, but all these people are losing all this weight. My 3,000-pound family, have you watched the show? Casey King, unrecognizable after nearly 600-pound weight loss. My 3,000-pound family star Casey King shedding nearly 600 pounds after bariatric surgery and a skin removal procedure. And meanwhile, 1,000-pound sister star Tammy Slayton is seen looking dramatically different after her 500-pound weight loss ahead of the new season of the hit reality series. And Jelly Roll, country rapper Jelly Roll, has lost his 275 to 300 pounds, dropping from a high of around 540 down to under 350 on his health journey. So, yes, you can lose the weight. You can lose the weight.
1: Medicaid is changing. New rules start affecting some Vermonters in January 2027. 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

0: Stone. Poison on the Wizard 106.7 WIZN, and Brett Michaels having some health issues, and he has canceled the remaining 2026 tour dates hours after a comeback performance due to a health scare. The 63-year-old rocker recently underwent surgery to remove a kidney stone that would not pass on its own. And I guess he's doing better, but he needs time to recover from his recent surgery. So instead of Brett Michaels at the Champlain Valley Fair, it will be John Waite covering for Michaels, and Night Ranger performing as scheduled. Details on those concerts online at WIZN.com. And Dave Marshall is coming in next here on The Wizard.
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106.7 WIZ, and with the Talking Heads and Burning Down the House. Had some Pink Floyd just before that, bringing us out of Busky. Dave Marshall checking in with you on a Tuesday morning with some classic Zeppelin on 106.7 WIZN.

0: 106.7 WIZN with John Mellencamp doing Small Town. Hanging out, Dave Marshall on a Tuesday morning. And I guess you go to small towns when you're looking for prostitutes. My God, I am so happy I am not the owner of the San Francisco 49ers football team today. I'm sure you saw it by now. Owner Jed York, accused of arranging to pay $140 for sex at an Ohio trailer park before he got arrested. At 9:35 a.m. this past Sunday morning, he pled no contest after the charge was reduced to disorderly conduct. Come on, man. He apparently responded to an undercover ad on a known prostitution website. You can have the most high-end escort in America if you're the owner of the 49ers. What are you doing going to a trailer park, man? So bizarre. Maybe that was part of it. Who knows, you know? Who knows what goes through some people's minds when it comes to that. Anyway, according to the 49ers' official statement, as this is a legal matter, which has been resolved, we will not be providing any further comment at this time. I'm sure you're not going to be commenting on that. Anyway, we'll take a look at the Wizards' weather. Got some Whitesnake next.
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And NBC5 meteorologist Andrew Grotsky saying mostly cloudy this morning with a few showers. We'll see some peaks of afternoon sunshine, high 74. Partly cloudy tonight, a low 58. Going to be partly to mostly sunny tomorrow and less humid, high 80. By the time we get to Thursday, sun and clouds, some pop-up afternoon showers and thunderstorms. Look for high up around 82. And on today, Gene Simmons' 77th birthday. 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

0: 106.7 WIZN with Stone Temple Pilots and Plush. Had some classic Kiss just before that in Detroit, Rock City. On today, Gene Simmons, 77th birthday today. And even at his age, doesn't seem like the kind of guy who likes to ask permission for anything. Yet if he ever wants to bring Kiss back from the dead, that's exactly what he's going to have to do. Quoting Gene Simmons, Kiss was actually sold, the makeup and the tunes and the publishing and all of that, for a lot of money to a great company called Pop House. Kiss can't play live without Pop House's permission because they own the makeup and everything. Kiss played their last show back on December 2nd of 2023, but that doesn't mean they're disappearing into history. Gene says there is a biopic that's being cast as we speak, plus the Avatar show that's already in the works. He also mentioned possible cartoon shows and maybe a Kiss theme park. Is there anything Gene Simmons won't do for money? Coming back with one from the Cars next.
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106.7 WIZN with Pearl Jam and Daughter. Now, the way, I got some classic Creedence Clearwater Revival lined up, but right now, here's Tom Petty and the Heartbreakers on 106.7 WIZN.

0: 106.7 WIZN with Aerosmith and Dream On. And some CCR just before that. Hanging out with Dave Marshall on this Tuesday morning. And I'm sure you've heard the news by now that the Champlain Valley Fair are going to be hosting John Waite on September 6th to close out the concert series after Bret Michaels had to cancel on Saturday. In fact, Bret Michaels canceled all of his upcoming tour dates due to health concerns. And they're going to have John Waite. You know him from the tune Missing You. I'm not going to sing it, but you know it, right? I know him better as the lead singer to the Babies. I mean, they had some great songs back in the late 70s, early 80s. Like Every Time I Think of You, Back on My Feet Again, Isn't It Time? Count me in. If you were more excited to see Bret Michaels, you can get a full refund. The number to call is 800-514-3849. Or hang on to your tickets for Night Ranger and John Waite, September 6th at the fair. Anytime you need concert info, just hit up our WIZN concert calendar at WIZN.com. 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

106.7 WIZN with Van Halen and Why Can't This Be Love? And NBC5 meteorologist Andrew Grotsky saying a little bit of sun this afternoon with a high getting up around 74. Partly cloudy tonight, a low 58. Partly to mostly sunny tomorrow and less humid, high 80. And for Thursday, sun and clouds, some pop-up afternoon showers and thunderstorms with a high 82. Right now, here's one from the Stones on 106.7 WIZN.

0: 106.7 WIZN with Guns N' Roses doing Don't Cry. Here with Dave Marshall getting set to roll into a Tuesday lunch hour. And coming up later on in the lunch today, celebrating his 75th birthday today, Rob Halford, lead vocalist for Judas Priest. We'll be getting us some Priest for you coming up in the lunch. Got some classic Rush on the way. Haven't had a cat story in a while. We're going to be talking about Polydactyly. We have a new record. If you don't know what that is, stick around, and we'll get into the lunch with some Joan Jett next.
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Now on the way, I got some Don Henley to get to, but right now here's Autograph on 106.7 WIZN.

0: 106.7 WIZN with Don Henley doing the Boys of Summer. Part of this Tuesday lunch hour. Looks like the Boston Red Sox are the Boys of Summer. Another comeback win last night over the Marlins. They got one in the top of the eighth to tie it up at two apiece, and then got two in the ninth inning to win 4-2. I saw some crazy stat. The Red Sox have scored 69 runs in the ninth inning alone. The most in Major League Baseball this year for a bunch of comeback wins. Anyway, I was mentioning we were going to talk about polydactyly. It is when you have more toes or fingers than you should. And a Wisconsin cat is now stepping into the record books with an incredible feat of feet. He has 29 toes. His name is Arebus. He's a Maine Coon cat, and he belongs to Kendra Vandenbloemer and Hunter Nett. And Arebus earned the Guinness World Record for the most toes on a cat after his digits were counted at 29. That's 11 more than the standard number for a domesticated feline. Polydactyly, the genetic trait that causes some cats to be born with extra toes, is commonly found in Maine Coons. But Arebus's number of toes, the largest ever documented. Congratulations to that cat on his world record. Coming back with some Black Crowes next.
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0: 106.7 WIZN with the Doors and People Are Strange. Def Leppard just before that, part of this Tuesday lunch hour. And NBC5 meteorologist Andrew Grotzky saying some breaks of sunshine this afternoon with a high 74. Partly cloudy tonight, a low 58. Going to be partly to mostly sunny tomorrow and less humid, high up around 80. And then for Thursday, sun and clouds. We'll see some pop-up afternoon showers and thunderstorms, a little bit stickier with a high around 82. And on the way for the lunch, got some classic Judas Priest on today. Rob Halford's 75th birthday. And coming back, some AC/DC next.
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0: 106.7 WIZN. Putting the wraps on a Tuesday lunch hour with a classic from Judas Priest, going back to 1981's Point of Entry. That is Heading Out to the Highway. Judas Priest's first single to reach the United States top 10. It peaked at number 10 back in 1981. On today, their lead vocalist Rob Halford's 75th birthday today. Inducted into the Rock and Roll Hall of Fame as a member of Judas Priest back in 2022. Just a classic tune from Priest. And coming right back, some Lynyrd Skynyrd next.
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Catch him at the fair this summer. George Thorogood with I Drink Alone. 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Now on the way, got some Marshall Tucker to get to, but right now it's Blue Oyster Cult. 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

0: 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Marshall Tucker, Blue Oyster Cult, and George Thorogood back there with I Drink Alone. And, of course, George Thorogood with ZZ Top, the Champlain Valley Fair. 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In fact, ZZ Top just played their first concert over the weekend since the passing of their drummer, Frank Beard, a week ago this past Monday. Also, we now have a replacement for Poison vocalist Bret Michaels, who has canceled the remaining tour dates of his summer tour. It's going to be John Waite. And I was saying this before, Missing You, if you remember that tune from the early 80s. But I knew him better as a Babies lead vocalist. They had so many great tunes. Anyway, if you purchase tickets for Bret Michaels, they are valid for the John Waite show with Night Ranger. But ticket holders who don't want to attend can get a full refund by calling 800-514-3849. But you have to make that request by a week from this Thursday on September 3rd to get your money back. Anytime you need concert information, we've got it for you by hitting up WIZN.com. Be right back with one from the Steve Miller Band next.
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Not on the way, got some classic Bad Company lined up, but right now here's ELO and Don't Bring Me Down on 106.7 WIZN.

0: 106.7 WIZN with Bad Company and Feel Like Making Love. And some ELO just before that. And I'm pretty much going to wrap things up for me, Dave Marshall. Thanks, as always, for tuning on in here. Joe's up next. He's got the Rock and Ride Home set to go. Of course, we had a little rain this morning. Curious to go home. Over the weekend, had a final walkthrough with a contractor we hired to stain the outside of our house. It's been probably about since we moved in, like, you know, 14, 15 years ago. And he thought he was going to start on Wednesday, but I guess the weather was good enough. I pulled in the driveway after work yesterday, and I'm like, oh my God, he almost has like the whole front completely done. It looks amazing. I think we picked the right guy. Anyway, I'll talk to you tomorrow morning around 10 right after Busky. Have yourself a great afternoon.
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0: 106.7 WIZN. That is Heart with Crazy on you. Heard the Boss and Metallica back there as well. I'm Joe Vega taking over from Dave Marshall. Your Tuesday Rock and Ride Home has begun. I got music from Billy Idol, Aerosmith, and Eddie Money coming up next.
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0: 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Heard Aerosmith and What It Takes before that. 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
7: 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So it's no wonder it was an important defensive position for America during the War of 1812. The park features a statue of General William W. Wells, a Civil War veteran given a Medal of Honor for his time commanding the 2nd Battalion, 1st Vermont Cavalry, and a statue of Chief Greylock, a Western Abenaki warrior chieftain.
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0: 6.7 WIZ and Pat Benatar there. It is Heartbreaker, heard Bon Jovi and Runaway before that. The Tuesday Rock and Ride Home will continue after the break. We got music from Van Halen, Led Zeppelin, and Boston next.
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106.7 WIZ, and it's Boston, and Don't Look Back. Heard Led Zeppelin and the Immigrant Song kicking off the 3 o'clock hour before that. Look at me ignoring Boston's advice. There's Quiet Riot.

0: 106.7 WIZN. It's the Stone Temple Pilots. That's the Interstate Love Song here on your Monday Rock and Ride Home. Stay tuned. We got music from Guns N' Roses and Eric Clapton coming up.
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106.7 WIZN. In the immortal words of Rick James, cocaine is a hell of a drug. Eric Clapton agrees it is your Tuesday. Rocking right home. Ozzy and Top Petty coming up right now. It's John Mellencamp.

0: On a 6.7 WIZ, and do not even go there with Tom Petty. It's I Won't Back Down on your Tuesday Rockin' Ride Home. Stay tuned, more classic rock that really rocks. Coming up, get the Fab Four next.
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106.7 WIZ, and that's Pink Floyd. It's Brain Damage into Eclipse. 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Fleetwood Mac and Pearl Jam coming up. 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

0: 106.7 WIZ, and from their debut album 10, that's Pearl Jam with Jeremy, heard at Fleetwood Mac, Go Your Own Way. Before that, it is your Tuesday Rock and Ride Home. 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

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From Aerosmith to Zeppelin. 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

106.7 WIZN, that's REM with the one I love, heard Foreigner and Hot Blooded. Before that, it is your Tuesday Rock and Ride Home. The Allman Brothers are coming up. It's Rats right now with Round and Round on The Wizard.

0: 106.7 WIZ, and God, I can't wait for the NFL season to start. That's Sticks and Renegade. Heard the Allman Brothers and Melissa before that. It is your Tuesday. Rock it right home if you don't get that that joke. It's basically Renegade is the Steelers' fight song. To play it every game to pump up the crowd. It's a good song to use for that. Although I don't quite get how it relates to football. But it doesn't matter. These things don't always have to make sense. 15 more days, people. Let's talk Major League Baseball, which, of course, is happening as we speak. Or tonight, the Red Sox are in Miami again to take on the Marlins. It's a 6:40 first pitch. The Yankees will start a series with the Astros tonight in the Bronx at 7:05. And the Mets are back in action as well at home against the Milwaukee Brewers at 7:10. Stay tuned. The classic rock that really rocks will continue with the Doors, Def Leppard, and the Cars coming up.
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0: 106.7 WIZ, and that is Night Ranger, the band that's going to be playing the Champlain Valley Fair on Sunday night, September the 6th, and Sister Christian, of course. Bret Michaels was supposed to be headlining that concert, but unfortunately he had to cancel the rest of his tour due to some medical issues. Specifically, he's recovering from kidney stone removal surgery, which sounds awful, quite frankly. Can't say I blame him, although we're all disappointed. Heard Van Halen before that. It's your Tuesday Rockin' Ride Home. Stay tuned. Journey, David Bowie, and Guns N' Roses coming up.
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0: 106.7 WIZN, Alice in Chains. That is Man in the Boxer, Guns N' Roses, and Patience. Before that, I'm Joe Vega saying so long. Have a great rest of your Tuesday. I'll talk to you again tomorrow. And fear not, the classic rock that really rocks will continue with Yes, Lynyrd Skynyrd, and U2 coming up.
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